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1: Good morning. This is Akashvani, the news read by Saira Mujtaba. The nation celebrated its 80th Independence Day yesterday. On the occasion, Prime Minister Narendra Modi hoisted the national flag from the ramparts of the Red Fort and made several important announcements. Addressing the nation, the Prime Minister said, over the past 12 years, crores of citizens of the country, with their determination and dedication, made every possible effort to take the country to new heights. The Prime Minister stressed that higher dreams and stronger resolutions raise the overall scale and capability of the nation's efforts.
2: Koi bhi rashtra tab mahaan banta hai jab apne sapnon, apne sankalpon aur apne samarthya ke dam par aage badhta hai. 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
1: Stressing on the empowerment of youth and women for a Viksit Bharat, Prime Minister Modi announced to provide free online coaching for poor and middle class families for various public examinations. He also announced that the government has decided that 1 crore youth will be given training in AI skilling in the next 1 year. The first of its kind Suryapa Tiranga Global Relay concluded yesterday, completing its journey from Fiji in the east to the United States in the west, across 54 countries and multiple time zones. External Affairs Ministry said that the Suryapa Tiranga initiative was celebrated as part of the Har Ghar Tiranga campaign. Launched from the High Commission of India in Fiji, the relay carried the spirit of the Tiranga from one sunrise to the next, bringing together the Indian community and friends of India across the world. Union Cooperation Minister Amit Shah will lay the foundation stone of a new dairy plant at the Alwar Saras Dairy Complex in Alwar, Rajasthan today. The Ministry of Cooperation informed that at the event, the e-foundation stone will be laid and various development works worth 6,262 crore rupees across 17 districts of Rajasthan will be e-inaugurated. Additionally, appointment letters will be distributed to more than 10,500 newly appointed personnel under the Rozgar Utsav. Vice President C.P. Radhakrishnan will be on a 2-day visit to Tamil Nadu beginning today. During the visit, he will participate in a series of academic, commemorative and literary events in Chennai, Chengalpattu, Thiruvarur and Tanjavur. Today, Mr. Radhakrishnan will attend the 22nd convocation of the SRM Institute of Science and Technology in Chengalpattu. He will also attend the first death anniversary function of former Governor of Nagaland, Manipur and West Bengal in Chennai. National Testing Agency NTA will release the provisional answer keys for UGC NET June 2026, CSIR NET ICAR All India Entrance Examination for Admission and All India Competitive Examination for PhD programs today. In a social media post, NTA said the provisional answer keys will be published on its official website. It advised candidates to rely only on official communication from the NTA. Amrit Udyan will be open to the general public from today till the 15th of next month. Our correspondent reports the garden will remain open from 10 a.m. to 6 p.m. with the last entry at 5 p.m. It will remain closed on Mondays for maintenance.

0: Delhi government has extended the existing paper-based pink ticket facility for women passengers in Delhi Transport Corporation or DTC buses till the 31st of this month. A transport department order states that women eligible for free bus travel can continue to use paper-based pink tickets in DTC and Delhi cluster buses. In hockey, India defeated Wales 3-1 in a Group D match of the FIH Hockey World Cup in Amstelveen, Netherlands yesterday. And in men's cricket, India will resume their first innings at the overnight score of 288 for 2 against Sri Lanka on the second day of the first test at the Gale International Stadium today. Devdutt Padikkal remained unbeaten on 131, while Rishabh Pant was on 27 when the stumps were drawn yesterday evening. KL Rahul retired hurt on 77. The game was cut short to 73 overs due to two rain breaks yesterday. Earlier, India won the toss and opted to bat first. And that is the end of this news bulletin.
1: अब है आकाशवाणी दिल्ली के इंद्रप्रस्थ चैनल के साथ मीडियम वेव 366.3 मीटर अर्थात 819 किलोहर्ट्ज़ डीआरएम 810 किलोहर्ट्ज़ पर। हमारे स्टूडियो की घड़ी में 6:10 और 20 सेकंड हो चुके हैं। प्रस्तुत है कार्यक्रम वंदना, पहली प्रस्तुति लता मंगेशकर के स्वर में।

0: Good morning, I'm Anuja Kumar. The headlines. Prime Minister Narendra Modi urges all parties to support implementation of women's reservation in parliament and state assemblies to strengthen women's contribution in shaping India's policies. Prime Minister announces free online coaching for competitive exams aspirants to ease financial burden on their families. 1 crore youths to be trained in artificial intelligence in next 1 year. Suryapath Tiranga, first of its kind campaign involving Indian missions in over 50 countries, concludes in San Francisco. Government rolls out foreign asset disclosure scheme for small taxpayers. And in chess, world number one Magnus Carlsen retains eSports World Cup title. And now the news in detail. Prime Minister Narendra Modi has announced to provide free online coaching for students belonging to poor and middle-class families. In his address to the nation, Mr. Modi said, the move is aimed at easing the financial burden of aspirants preparing for competitive exams. He said this will save thousands of crore rupees of middle-class families in coaching classes.
1: विभिन्न परीक्षाओं की फ्री ऑनलाइन कोचिंग हमने करने का निर्णय किया है. डिजिटल पब्लिक इंफ्रास्ट्रक्चर है हमारे पास, उत्तम टैलेंट है, टीचर्स हैं. उन संसाधनों को जोड़ करके हम देश के नौजवानों को फ्री कोचिंग देने का एक पूरा नेटवर्क हम खड़ा करने वाले हैं.
0: The Prime Minister said that the government has decided that 1 crore youth will be given training in AI skilling in the next 1 year. He said this will enable them to take the lead in the global AI sector. Mr. Modi said the country has to focus on 3 things, cost, quality and skill.
1: हमने पिछले दिनों AI Impact Summit किया था. 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
0: The Prime Minister said today India is making its place in the world of sports. Mr. Modi said in 2030, India will host the Commonwealth Games. Prime Minister Narendra Modi has urged all parties to support the implementation of women's reservation in parliament and state assemblies without making it a political fight. In his Independence Day address to the nation from the ramparts of the Red Fort, Mr. Modi asked them to step forward to honour women and ensure that country's women secure 33% representation in the legislative assemblies and the Lok Sabha as soon as possible. He said that women should be given the opportunity to contribute to shaping India's policies.
1: जल्द से जल्द हमारी माताओं बहनों को 33% विधानसभा और लोकसभा में उनको प्रतिनिधित्व मिले, ये भारत की नीति घड़तर के अंदर अपना योगदान दे, समय की मांग है. और मैं सभी राजनीतिक दलों से फिर से आग्रह करता हूँ, आइए महिला आरक्षण लागू करके महिला सम्मान में आप भी जुड़िए, लेकिन मेरी माताओं बहनों को हक दीजिए.
0: The first of its kind Suryapath Tiranga Global Relay concluded yesterday, completing its journey from Fiji in the east to the United States in the west, across 54 countries and multiple time zones. More from our correspondent.
2: External Affairs Ministry said that the Suryapath Tiranga initiative was celebrated as part of the Har Ghar Tiranga campaign launched from the High Commission of India in Fiji. The relay carried the spirit of the Tiranga from one sunrise to the next, bringing together the Indian community and friends of India across the world. The relay ended with the flag hoisting by the Consulate General of India in San Francisco. The relay also marked 150 years of Vande Mataram, celebrating its enduring legacy as a symbol of India's national spirit and pride. The relay witnessed overwhelming participation and response from the members of the diaspora, underscoring the deep emotional connect with the Tiranga. With Suparna's report, Payal Sharma for Akashvani News.
0: Union Cooperation Minister Amit Shah will lay the foundation stone of a new dairy plant at the Alwar Saras Dairy Complex in Alwar, Rajasthan today. The Ministry of Cooperation informed that at the event, the e-foundation stone will be laid and various development works worth 6,262 crore rupees across 17 districts of Rajasthan will be e-inaugurated. The Central Board of Direct Taxes, CBDT, has notified the Foreign Assets of Small Taxpayers Disclosure Scheme Rules 2026. The scheme will come into force today. The last date for filing a declaration under this scheme is 31st of December this year.

0: no declaration can be filed after this date, a report.
1: The Foreign Assets of Small Taxpayers Disclosure Scheme 2026 is a one-time voluntary disclosure scheme contained in Chapter 4 of the Finance Act 2026. It enables eligible taxpayers to declare certain undisclosed foreign assets, undisclosed foreign income or undeclared foreign assets on payment of a specified tax or fee. The Income Tax Department has issued a comprehensive FAQ document on the scheme and rules as part of its continued effort to enhance taxpayer awareness and facilitate a better understanding of the scheme. Priya Mondal, Akashwani News, Delhi.
0: This is Akashwani giving you the news. For quick news updates around the clock, follow us on X handle at AIR News Alerts. And for details of these stories and more, log on to our website www.newsonair.gov.in and download the News on AIR app. The nation pays homage to former Prime Minister Atal Bihari Vajpayee on his death anniversary today. The BJP stalwart had breathed his last on this day in 2018. President Draupadi Murmu, Vice President C.P. Radhakrishnan and Prime Minister Narendra Modi paid floral tributes to former Prime Minister Atal Bihari Vajpayee at his memorial Sadaiv Atal in the national capital today. Former President Ramnath Kovind, Deputy Chairman of Rajya Sabha Harivansh, Lok Sabha Speaker Om Birla, Union Minister Rajnath Singh, Delhi Chief Minister Rekha Gupta and BJP National President Nitin Naveen were also present on the occasion. West Bengal Chief Minister Subhendu Adhikari will launch Ayushman Bharat Pradhan Mantri Jan Arogya Yojana. Atal Bihari, in the state today. The move is aimed at achieving universal health coverage and ensuring seamless access to quality health care for eligible citizens across the state. More from our correspondent.
2: West Bengal will become the 36th state to implement the scheme. Around 1.5 crore families are expected to benefit with cashless treatment of up to 5 lakh rupees per family per year. Ayushman Bharat cards will be issued free of cost to every eligible family member. A total of 1,307 private and 627 government hospitals in the state will provide treatment under the scheme. Beneficiaries will be entitled to scheme's benefit from 3 days before the hospital admission until 15 days after discharge. For those not eligible for Ayushman Bharat, the Mukhya Mantri Shastra Bima Yojana will also be launched today. Sandipan Dasgupta, Akashvani News, Kolkata.
0: The JPSC-JSSC aspirants' agitation in Jharkhand has intensified, with students announcing fresh protest programs over alleged irregularities in recruitment examinations. Here is a report.
3: As part of the next phase of the agitation, student leaders have announced that effigies of Chief Minister Hemant Soren and Congress leader Rahul Gandhi will be burnt across all 24 districts of Jharkhand today. They said that their protest had entered its 22nd day with their key demands still unresolved. The JPSC-JSSC reform munch has given the state government an ultimatum to take positive action by August 18th. The protesters have also, for the first time, demanded the resignation of Chief Minister Hemant Soren. They have announced a major protest outside the Chief Minister's residence on August 20th and said they would continue their agitation there if their demands are not addressed. The Reform Manch has said the agitation will be intensified in the coming days and will draw inspiration from the ideas and spirit of Bhagat Singh. Mahvish Rahman, Akashwani News, Ranchi.
0: The National Testing Agency, NTA, will release the provisional answer keys for UGC NET June 2026, CSIR NET, ICAR All India Entrance Examination for Admission and All India Competitive Examination for PhD programs today. In a social media post, NTA said the provisional answer keys will be published on its official website. It advised candidates to rely only on official communication from the NTA. Amrit Udyan will be open to the general public from today till the 15th of next month. The garden will remain open from 10 a.m. to 6 p.m. with the last entry at 5 p.m. It will remain closed on Mondays for maintenance. A report.
4: The garden trail will cover several attractions including Balvatika, Plumeria Garden, Banyan Grove, Bonsai Garden, Babbling Brooks, Central Lawn, Long Garden and Circular Garden. Indigenous and native flowering plants known for their vibrant colors and ecological significance are a major attraction of the summer annual edition. Entry to Amrit Udyan is free for all visitors. However, visitors are required to book their slots online through the Rashtrapati Bhavan भवन वेबसाइट। विद सकलेन अख्तर, नीतिका गुप्ता, आकाशवाणी।

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1: The India Meteorological Department or IMD has forecast very heavy rainfall today at places over Arunachal Pradesh, Gangetic, West Bengal, Odisha, Uttar Pradesh and Uttarakhand, parts of Northeast India, Chhattisgarh, Gujarat, Himachal Pradesh, Jammu and Kashmir, Ladakh, Gilgit, Baltistan, Jharkhand, Konkan and Goa, Madhya Maharashtra and Madhya Pradesh are also likely to receive moderate to heavy rainfall during

0: The fourth flood wave in the Baitarani has triggered fresh concern in northern parts of the state, with several areas of Jajpur district inundated and villages in Bhadrak district marooned. More from our correspondent.
1: The flood situation in northern Odisha has turned critical as the Baitarani enters its fourth flood wave. At Akhuapada in Bhadrak district, the river crossed its danger mark of 18.33 meters and was flowing at 18.38 meters till 7 this morning. Several areas of Jajpur district are inundated, while many villages in Bhadrak district remained marooned. With drinking water emerging as a major concern, the Salandhi is also rising at Rajghat, where the danger level is 17 feet and the river is flowing at 16.50 feet. The Ganguti and Kochila rivers are also on the rise. In Mayurbhanj district, the rising Kala River swept away a youth at Kaptipada. The IMD has issued red warning for Mayurbhanj and Baleswar and orange warning for six districts. Prakash Das for Akashvani News, Bhubaneswar.
0: On to sports. In chess, world number one Magnus Carlsen has won the eSports World Cup title for the second year in a row by defeating Belarusian grandmaster Denis Lazarevic 2-0 in Paris, France. Representing Team Liquid, Magnus remained completely undefeated throughout the entire tournament. Meanwhile, American Grandmaster Hikaru Nakamura secured the third place after defeating Elireza Firuza 4-1. In men's cricket, India will resume their first innings at the overnight score of 288 for 2 against Sri Lanka on the second day of the first test at the Goa International Stadium today. Devdutt Padikkal remained unbeaten on 131, while Rishabh Pant was on 27 when stumps were drawn yesterday evening. KL Rahul retired hurt on 77. The game was cut short to 73 overs due to two rain breaks yesterday. Earlier, India won the toss and opted to bat first. And now for a look at today's newspapers, it's over to Saira Mujtaba.
2: Thank you, Anuja. All dailies have covered Prime Minister's big shout out to Gen Z on Independence Day and his warning against intellectual naxals. Seven pillars, one goal. PM lays out blueprint for Viksit Bharat, writes Hindustan Times. Red Fort rings with Vande Mataram for the first time as smiles, flags and patriotism fill air, writes the Times of India and all the other dailies. The Sunday Times also refers to an army dog shot in the leg by terrorists in Kishtwar getting President Independence Day honour for showing bravery and extraordinary courage. Government brings scheme to disclose foreign assets, opening a one-time window for taxpayers to declare their undisclosed foreign income, cites the Hindu. A Financial Express headline says, India closer to private nuclear power as draft rules issued. Under pressure amid regulatory heat and rising cost, this festive season to be testy for sweets makers is another headline in the Financial Express. A master plan for Delhi 2047 proposes the Havelis of Chandni Chowk to Latians Delhi. Heritage buildings could soon get a lease of life by making them hotels and offices, notes the Sunday Express. And finally, the Economic Times carries a story of matchmaking startups using AI to narrow choices by creating user profiles based on dating history and personality, with traditional dating platforms losing steam. Under the headline, AI-led matchmaking apps getting all the investor love. And with that, it's back to you, Anuja.
0: Thank you, Saira. And now, before we end the bulletin, the headlines once again. Prime Minister Narendra Modi urges all parties to support implementation of women's reservation in parliament and state assemblies to strengthen women's contribution in shaping India's policies. Prime Minister announces free online coaching for competitive exams aspirants to ease financial burden on their families. 1 crore youths to be trained in artificial intelligence in next 1 year. Suryapat Tiranga, first of its kind campaign involving Indian missions in over 50 countries, concludes in San Francisco. Government rolls out foreign asset disclosure scheme for small taxpayers. And in chess, world number one Magnus Carlsen retains eSports World Cup title. And with that, we end the morning news. Have a nice day.

0: In his address to the nation, Mr. Modi said, the move is aimed at easing the financial burden of aspirants preparing for competitive exams. He said this is a revolutionary step towards making quality education accessible to everyone, led by top teachers. He said this will save thousands of crore rupees of middle-class families in coaching classes. The Prime Minister said, the government has decided that 1 crore youth will be given training in AI skilling in the next 1 year. He said this will enable them to take the lead in the global AI sector. Mr. Modi said the country has to focus on 3 things, that is, cost, quality and skill. The first of its kind Suryapath Tiranga Global Relay concluded yesterday, completing its journey from Fiji in the east to the United States in the west, across 54 countries and multiple time zones. The External Affairs Ministry said that the Suryapath Tiranga initiative was celebrated as part of the Har Ghar Tiranga campaign. Launched from the High Commission of India in Fiji, the relay carried the spirit of the Tiranga from one sunrise to the next, bringing together the Indian community and friends of India across the world. President Draupadi Murmu, Vice President C.P. Radhakrishnan and Prime Minister Narendra Modi paid floral tributes to former Prime Minister Atal Bihari Vajpayee at his memorial Sadaiv Atal in the national capital today. Former President Ramnath Kovind, Deputy Chairman of Rajya Sabha Harivansh, Lok Sabha Speaker Om Birla, Union Minister Rajnath Singh, Delhi Chief Minister Rekha Gupta and BJP National President Nitin Naveen were also present on the occasion. The JPSC-JSSC aspirants' agitation in Jharkhand has intensified, with students announcing fresh protest programs over alleged irregularities in recruitment exams. Here is a report.
1: As part of the next phase of the agitation, student leaders have announced that effigies of Chief Minister Hemant Soren and Congress leader Rahul Gandhi will be burnt across all 24 districts of Jharkhand today. They said that their protest had entered its 22nd day with their key demands still unresolved. The JPSC-JSSC reform munch has given the state government an ultimatum to take positive action by August 18th. The protesters have also, for the first time, demanded the resignation of Chief Minister Hemant Soren. They have announced a major protest outside the Chief Minister's residence on August 20th and said they would continue their agitation there if their demands are not addressed. The Reform Manch has said the agitation will be intensified in the coming days and will draw inspiration from the ideas and spirit of Bhagat Singh. Mahvish Rahman, Akashwani News, Ranchi.
0: Inter-Israel friendship has taken a center stage in Jerusalem as the city's iconic Friendship Bridge, also known as the Quds Bridge, was illuminated in the colors of the Indian tricolor to mark India's 80th Independence Day. The striking display of saffron, white and green served as a powerful symbol of the close and growing friendship between Inter and Israel, highlighting shared values, strong people-to-people ties and hopes for a brighter future together. And in chess, world number 1 Magnus Carlsen has won Esports World Cup title for the second year in a row by defeating Belarusian Grandmaster Denis Lazavik 2-0 in France. Representing Team Liquid, Magnus remained completely undefeated throughout the entire tournament. Meanwhile, American Grandmaster Hikaru Nakamura secured the third place after defeating Aliraza Firozia 5-1. And that is the end of this news bulletin.

0: This is Akashvani, the news read by Anuja Kumar. Prime Minister Narendra Modi has urged all parties to support the implementation of women's reservation in the parliament and state assemblies without making it a political fight. In his Independence Day address to the nation from the ramparts of the Red Fort, Mr. Modi asked them to step forward to honour women and ensure that country's women secure 33% representation in the legislative assemblies and the Lok Sabha as soon as possible. He said that women should be given the opportunity to contribute to shaping India's policies.
1: जल्द से जल्द हमारी माताओं बहनों को 33% विधानसभा और लोकसभा में उनको प्रतिनिधित्व मिले, ये भारत की नीति घड़तर के अंदर अपना योगदान दे, समय की मांग है। और मैं सभी राजनीतिक दलों से फिर से आग्रह करता हूँ, आइए महिला आरक्षण लागू करके महिला सम्मान में आप भी जुड़िए, लेकिन मेरी माताओं बहनों को हक दीजिए।
0: India will host the 12th BRICS Environment Ministers meeting in New Delhi on Tuesday. This meeting will be preceded by the BRICS Senior Officers meeting of the Environment Working Group and Contact Group on Climate Change and Sustainable Development tomorrow. The event will be held under the overarching theme of India's BRICS Chairship 2026, Building for Resilience, Innovation, Cooperation and Sustainability. The BRICS Environment Ministers meeting would be presided over by Union Minister for Environment, Forest and Climate Change, Bhupendra Yadav. The Ministry of Environment, Forest and Climate Change said that the meeting will provide a platform to engage in substantive discussions, foster consensus and strengthen environmental cooperation. The first of its kind Surya Path Tiranga global relay concluded yesterday, completing its journey from Fiji in the east to the United States in the west across 54 countries and multiple time zones. External Affairs Ministry said that the Surya Path Tiranga initiative was celebrated as part of the Har Ghar Tiranga campaign. Launched from the High Commission of India in Fiji, the relay carried the spirit of the Tiranga from one sunrise to the next, bringing together the Indian community and friends of India across the world. The relay ended with the flag hoisting by the Consulate General of India in San Francisco. President Draupadi Murmu, Vice President C.P. Radhakrishnan and Prime Minister Narendra Modi paid floral tributes to former Prime Minister Atal Bihari Vajpayee at his memorial, Sadaiv Atal, in the national capital today. Former President Ramnath Kovind, Deputy Chairman of Rajya Sabha Harivansh, Lok Sabha Speaker Om Birla, Union Minister Rajnath Singh, Delhi Chief Minister Rekha Gupta and BJP National President Nitin Nabin were also present on the occasion. Keralam is getting into the festive spirit as the state's biggest annual festival, Thiruvonam, will be celebrated on 26th of August. The Onam festivities begin today with Attam. A highlight of Attam is the Attapukkalam, the colourful floral carpet that households create, adding a new layer of flowers each day until Thiruvonam. Another major attraction is the Grand Attachamayam procession at Tripunathura in central Kerala, where the state's rich culture and heritage come alive through traditional art forms and performances. At Sabarimala, the temple opens today for the monthly puja, while the special Onam puja will be held from 24th to 28th of August. The JSSC aspirants' agitation in Jharkhand has intensified, with students announcing fresh protest programs over alleged irregularities in recruitment examinations. Central Board of Direct Taxes CBDT has notified the Foreign Assets of Small Taxpayers Disclosure Scheme Rules 2026. The scheme will come into force today. The last date for filing a declaration under this scheme is 31st of December this year. No declaration can be filed after this date. In chess, world number one Magnus Carlsen has won eSports World Cup title for the second year in a row by defeating Belarusian Grandmaster Denis Lazarevic 2-0 in Paris, France. Representing Team Liquid, Magnus remained completely undefeated throughout the entire tournament. Meanwhile, American Grandmaster Hikaru Nakamura secured the third place after defeating Alireza Firouza 4-1. And that is the end of this news bulletin.
2: यह आकाशवाणी दिल्ली का इंद्रप्रस्थ चैनल है, मीडियम वेव 366.3 मीटर अर्थात 819 किलोहर्ट्ज़, डीआरएम 810 किलोहर्ट्ज़ पर। आइए अब सुनते हैं कार्यक्रम सबरस। सबरस कार्यक्रम में लीजिए सबसे पहले सुनिए ललित मुंशाह की आवाज में ये गीत।

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The NTA has also opened the challenge window, which will remain open till 18th of August. Candidates can challenge the answer keys online through the official UGC NET portal. It added that candidates must support each challenge with documentary evidence. The agency also noted challenges submitted through any other mode will not be entertained. The last date for payment of the processing fee is 18th of this month. The nation pays homage to former Prime Minister Atal Bihari Vajpayee on his death anniversary today. The BJP stalwart had breathed his last on this day in 2018. President Draupadi Murmu, Vice President C.P. Radhakrishnan and Prime Minister Narendra Modi paid floral tributes to former Prime Minister Atal Bihari Vajpayee at his memorial Sadaiv Atal in the national capital today. Former President Ram Nath Kovind, Deputy Chairman of Rajya Sabha Harivansh, Lok Sabha Speaker Om Birla, Union Minister Rajnath Singh, Delhi Chief Minister Rekha Gupta and BJP National President Nitin Naveen were also present on the occasion. India will host the 12th BRICS Environment Ministers meeting in New Delhi on Tuesday. This meeting will be preceded by the BRICS Senior Officers Meeting of the Environment Working Group and Contact Group on Climate Change and Sustainable Development tomorrow. The event will be held under the overarching theme of India's BRICS Chairship 2026, Building for Resilience, Innovation, Cooperation and Sustainability. The BRICS Environment Ministers Meeting would be presided over by Union Minister for Environment, Forest and Climate Change, Bhupendra Yadav. Union Home and Cooperation Minister Amit Shah will lay the foundation stone of a new dairy plant at Alwar Saras Dairy Complex in Rajasthan today. He will also inaugurate the dairy processing plants and cattle feed plants of various milk unions. At the event, the foundation stone will be laid and various development works worth 6,262 crore rupees across 17 districts of Rajasthan will be inaugurated. Additionally, appointment letters will be distributed to more than 10,500

0: newly appointed personnel under the Rozgar Utsav. The JPSC-JSSC aspirants' agitation in Jharkhand has intensified, with students announcing fresh protest programs over alleged irregularities in recruitment examinations. The students are demanding cancellation of the JPSC 11th to 13th examinations and the JSSC-CGL examination, along with the CBI probe into alleged irregularities. Here's a report.
1: The JPSC-JSSC Reform Munch has given the state government an ultimatum to take positive action by August 18th. The protesters have also, for the first time, demanded the resignation of Chief Minister Hemant Soren. They have announced a major protest outside the Chief Minister's residence on August 20th and said they would continue their agitation there if their demands are not addressed. The Reform Munch has said the agitation will be intensified in the coming days and will draw inspiration from the ideas and spirit of Bhagat Singh. Mahvish Rahman, Akashwani News, Ranchi.
0: Keralam is getting into the festive spirit as the state's biggest annual festival, Thiruvonam, will be celebrated on August 26th. The Onam festivities begin today with Atham. Onam is not just a one-day festival. The formal celebrations begin on Atham Day, being observed across the state from this morning. The India Meteorological Department has forecast very heavy rainfall today at places over Arunachal Pradesh, Gangetic West Bengal, Odisha, Uttar Pradesh and Uttarakhand, parts of Northeast India, Chhattisgarh, Gujarat, Himachal Pradesh, Jammu and Kashmir, Madhya Maharashtra, Goa, Konkan and Madhya Pradesh are also likely to receive moderate to heavy rainfall during the day. In cricket, Bangladesh secured a historic 9-wicket victory over Australia in the first test match in Darwin, Australia today. It was Bangladesh's first test win on Australian soil and only its second victory over Australia. India is set to host the BWF World Championship starting from tomorrow till August 23rd at the Indira Gandhi Stadium in New Delhi. PV Sindhu will lead India's challenge in women's singles. In men's singles, Lakshya Sen will look to make a deep run, while Ayush Shetty faces defending champion and top seed China's Shi Yuqi in the opening round. And that is the end of this news bulletin.

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1: 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The NTA has also opened the challenge window, which will remain open till the 18th of August. Candidates can challenge the answer keys online through the official UGC NET portal. It added that candidates must support e-challenge with documentary evidence. The agency also noted challenges submitted through any other mode will not be entertained. The nation pays homage to former Prime Minister Atal Bihari Vajpayee on his death anniversary today. The BJP stalwart had breathed his last on this day in 2018. President Draupadi Murmu, Vice President CP Radhakrishnan and Prime Minister Narendra Modi paid floral tributes to former Prime Minister Atal Bihari Vajpayee at his memorial Sadaiv Atal in the national capital today. Former President Ramnath Kovind, Deputy Chairman of Rajya Sabha Harivansh, Lok Sabha Speaker Om Birla, Union Minister Rajnath Singh, Delhi Chief Minister Rekha Gupta and BJP National President Nitin Naveen were also present on the occasion. India will host the 12th BRICS Environment Ministers meeting in New Delhi on Tuesday. This meeting will be preceded by BRICS Senior Officers meeting of the Environment Working Group and Contact Group on Climate Change and Sustainable Development tomorrow. The event will be held under the overarching theme of India's BRICS Chairship 2026, Building for Resilience, Innovation, Cooperation and Sustainability. The BRICS Environment Ministers meeting would be presided over by Union Minister for Environment, Forest and Climate Change, Bhupendra Yadav. Union Home and Cooperation Minister Amit Shah will lay the foundation stone of a new dairy plant at the Alwar Saras Dairy Complex in Rajasthan today. He will also inaugurate the dairy processing plants and cattle feed plants of various milk unions. At the event, the e-foundation stone will be laid and various development works worth 6,262 crore rupees across 17 districts of Rajasthan will be inaugurated. Additionally, appointment letters will be distributed to more than 10,500 newly appointed personnel under the Rozgar Utsav. The JPSC-JSSC aspirants' agitation in Jharkhand has intensified, with students announcing fresh protest programs over alleged irregularities in recruitment examinations. The students are demanding cancellation of the JPSC 11th to 13th examinations and the JSSC-CGL examination, along with a CBI probe into alleged irregularities. Here's a report.
2: The JPSC-JSSC Reform Munch has given the state government an ultimatum to take positive action by August 18th. The protesters have also, for the first time, demanded the resignation of Chief Minister Hemant Soren. They have announced a major protest outside the Chief Minister's residence on August 20th and said they would continue their agitation there if their demands are not addressed. The Reform Munch has said the agitation will be intensified in the coming days and will draw inspiration from the ideas and spirit of Bhagat Singh. Mahvish Rahman, Akashwani News, Ranchi.
1: Keralam is getting into the festive spirit as the state's biggest annual festival, Thiruvonam, will be celebrated on August 26th. The Onam festivities begin today with Atham. Onam is not just a one-day festival. The formal celebrations begin on Atham Day, being observed across the state from this morning. The India Meteorological Department has forecast very heavy rainfall today at places over Arunachal Pradesh, Gangetic, West Bengal, Odisha, Uttar Pradesh and Uttarakhand. Parts of Northeast India, Chhattisgarh, Gujarat, Himachal Pradesh, Jammu and Kashmir, Ladakh, Gilgit-Baltistan, Jharkhand, Konkan and Goa, Madhya Maharashtra, Madhya Pradesh are also likely to receive moderate to heavy rainfall during the day. In cricket, Bangladesh secured a historic 9-wicket victory over Australia in the first test match in Darwin, Australia today. It was Bangladesh's first test win over on Australian soil and only its second victory over Australia. India is set to host the BWF World Championship starting from tomorrow till August 23rd at the Indira Gandhi Stadium in New Delhi. PV Sindhu will lead India's challenge in women's singles. In men's singles, Lakshya Sen will look to make a deep run, while Ayush Shetty faces defending champion and top seed China's Shi Yuqi in the opening round. And that is the end of this news bulletin.

0: development projects on the occasion of Vajpayee's death anniversary. Mr. Shah said that as Prime Minister, Vajpayee always kept nation first and took several historic decisions. The Union Home Minister said that the Ministry of Tribal Affairs was established during Mr. Vajpayee's tenure as Prime Minister. He said the initiatives Mr. Vajpayee undertook for the welfare of tribal communities were advanced by this government through several historic decisions aimed at safeguarding the rights and interests of tribals. Mr. Shah will also inaugurate and lay the foundation stones for several development projects in Alwar later this afternoon. President Draupadi Murmu, Vice President C.P. Radhakrishnan and Prime Minister Narendra Modi paid floral tributes to former Prime Minister Atal Bihari Vajpayee at his memorial Sadaiv Atal in the national capital today. Former President Ramnath Kovind, Deputy Chairman of Rajya Sabha Harivansh, Lok Sabha Speaker Om Birla, Union Minister Rajnath Singh, Delhi Chief Minister Rekha Gupta and BJP National President Nitin Nabin were also present on the occasion. The BJP today accused the Congress party of opposing the national song Vande Mataram on the occasion of Independence Day. Addressing a press conference in New Delhi, BJP spokesperson Pradeep Bhandari alleged that during the Independence Day celebrations at the Congress headquarters, senior Congress leader Sonia Gandhi tried to stop the rendering of Vande Mataram. He claimed that Congress did not just insult the national song but also the constitution and the people of the country.
1: The opposition of Rahul Gandhi and Sonia Gandhi on the day of independence of Vande Mataram points towards the mindset of a Dimagi Naxal ecosystem mindset.
0: Over the allegations of the BJP, Congress spokesperson Jairam Ramesh said that the national song Vande Mataram was sung completely at the party headquarters during the Independence Day celebrations.
2: संसद में इस पर बहस हुई.
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0: A Tiranga Yatra was held in Karnal today as part of the Har Ghar Tiranga campaign. The Har Ghar Tiranga campaign is being conducted across the country from 9th to 17th of this month. Union Power Minister Manohar Lal flagged off the Tiranga Yatra. A large number of people participated in the procession carrying the tricolour. The Union Minister himself joined the procession on a motorcycle, boosting the enthusiasm of the participants. The objective of the yatra was to convey the message of patriotism and national pride to every citizen. The National Institute of Electronics and Information Technology has launched a national cybersecurity and artificial intelligence hackathon named Cyber Kushti 2026. The Ministry of Electronics and IT said that the hackathon is designed to test and recognize human judgment in cybersecurity assessment. Registration for Cyber Kushti 2026 opened yesterday and will remain open until 10th of the next month. This is Akashwani giving you the news. For quick news updates round the clock, follow us on our X handle at AIR News Alerts. And for details of stories and more, log on to our website www.newsonair.gov.in and download News on AIR app. Keralam is getting into the festive spirit as the state's biggest annual festival, Thiruvonam, will be celebrated on August 26th. The Onam festivities begin today with Atham. More from our Thiruvananthapuram correspondent.
4: Onam is not just a one-day festival in Keralam. The formal celebrations begin on Attam Day, being observed across the state from this morning. A highlight of Attam is the Attapookalam, the colorful floral carpet that households create, adding a new layer of flowers each day until Thiruvonam. Another major attraction is the grand Attachamayam procession at Tripunithala in central Kerala, where state's rich culture and heritage come alive through traditional art forms and performances. At Shabarimala, the temple opens today for the monthly puja, while the special Onam puja will be held from August 24 to 28. Midhi M. Palluruthi, Akashvani News, Thiruvananthapuram.
0: Puducherry is observing De Jure Transfer Day today, marking the integration of the Union Territory with India. Puducherry Home Minister A. Namasivayam hoisted the national

0: flag at Kijur, where the historic referendum on the merger with India was held in 1954. In the referendum held on October 18, 1954, 170 representatives voted in favor of joining India, while 8 voted against. Following the completion of legal procedures, Puducherry's merger with India received legal recognition on August 16, 1962. Fresh low pressure over the northwest Bay of Bengal has intensified the flood threat in northern Odisha, with the IMD forecasting heavy to very heavy rain through Tuesday. Betrani, Brahmani, Salandi, Jalaka, Budbalanga rivers continue to inundate several areas, keeping 6 districts, Balasore, Bhadrak, Jajpur, Mayurbhanj, Keonjhar and Kendrapara on high alert. More from our correspondent.
1: Around 2,70,000 people in over 500 villages have been affected. More than 95,000 people have been evacuated to relief camps, where cooked food, drinking water and medical assistance are being provided. Authorities remain on high alert as more rain is forecast. Prakash Das for Akashvani News, Bhubaneswar.
0: The India Meteorological Department, IMD, has issued an orange colour warning for very heavy rainfall over Arunachal Pradesh, Gangetic, West Bengal, Odisha, Uttar Pradesh and Uttarakhand till tomorrow. Heavy rainfall conditions are also expected over Himachal Pradesh, Jammu Kashmir, Konkan, Goa, Maharashtra, Madhya Pradesh and parts of Northeast India till tomorrow. The Met Department predicted that thunderstorms and lightning conditions will continue over Andhra Pradesh, Tamil Nadu, Puducherry, Karaikal, Bihar, Jharkhand and Andaman and Nicobar Islands during the next 2 days. For Delhi, the weather agency has forecast a spell of very light to light rainfall towards evening to night today. Pacific Island nation Hawaii is facing strong winds and torrential rain as Category 1 Hurricane Lala moves across the Big Island. Lala has maximum sustained winds of around 120 kilometers per hour. Forecasters warn of up to 63 centimeters of rain, raising the risk of flash floods and mudslides. The storm is expected to move west across the island chain later today. Meanwhile, power outages have affected thousands of people on the island. The storm could mark the Big Island's first direct hurricane strike in more than 150 years. India will host the 12th BRICS Environment Ministers meeting in New Delhi on Tuesday. This meeting will be preceded by the BRICS Senior Officers meeting of the Environment Working Group and Contact Group on Climate Change and Sustainable Development tomorrow. The event will be held under the overarching theme of India's BRICS Chairship 2026. Building resilience, innovation, cooperation and sustainability. The BRICS Environment Ministers meeting would be presided over by Union Minister for Environment, Forest and Climate Change, Bhupendra Yadav. The Ministry of Environment, Forest and Climate Change said that as part of the chairship, India has identified 4 priority areas for focused engagements under the BRICS Environment Working Group. The priority areas are promoting sustainable lifestyles, afforestation, forest fire management and disaster resilience, circular economy and adaptation. India is set to host the BWF World Championship starting from tomorrow till August 23rd at the Indira Gandhi Stadium in New Delhi. This will be only the second time India hosts the tournament after the 2009 edition. Indian players have won at least one medal at every World Championships since 2011. The country has claimed 14 medals across the last 11 editions. A report.
2: PV Sindhu will lead India's challenge in women's singles. The former world champion is targeting a 6th World Championships medal after winning the Japan Open earlier this year. In men's singles, Lakshya Sen will look to make a deep run, while Ayush Shetty faces defending champion and top seed China's Shi Yuqi in the opening round. The men's doubles pair of Sattvik Sairaj Ranki Reddy and Chirag Shetty will be among India's strongest medal hopes. Teresa Jolly and Gayatri Gopichand will spearhead India's women's doubles challenge, while Dhruv Kapila and Tanisha Krasto will lead the mixed doubles campaign. India is yet to win a world championship medal in the mixed doubles. Jagyasa Pandey, Akashwani News, Delhi.
0: In cricket, Bangladesh secured a historic 9-wicket victory over Australia in the first test match of Murara Oval in Darwin, Australia today. It was Bangladesh's first test win on Australian soil and only its second victory over Australia. Mehdi Hasan Miraz was the first key performer in the match. He scored a crucial half century in Bangladesh's first innings and then took 5 wickets in the second innings as Australia were bowled out for 284. Cameron Green offered Australia hope with a 104 runs. his third test century and first in Australia.

Sagar Singh. Today I am going to recite a poem. The poem is I Love My School. So let's start. Off to school, to read and write and play, to learn new things each day. Here is our school, pencils and erasers, scissors and glue, paper and notebooks too. We love our school, we write, we sing, we run, lovely to have such fun. Thank you.

This is Akashwani, the news, read by Nishit Kumar. Union Home Minister Amit Shah said that former Prime Minister Atal Bihari Vajpayee spent a long period in the opposition before becoming the Prime Minister, but he never compromised on his principles. He said this is why Vajpayee was known as Ajat Shatru, a person without enemies. Mr. Shah was addressing a program at Nimbahera in Chittorgarh district of Rajasthan after unveiling a statue of Atal Bihari Vajpayee and inaugurating various development projects on the occasion of Vajpayee's death anniversary. Mr. Shah said that as Prime Minister Vajpayee always kept nation first and took several historic decisions. A licensed firearm was accidentally discharged at Varanasi Airport in Uttar Pradesh today while security formalities were being carried out for a passenger scheduled to travel to Mumbai on an Air India Express flight. The Ministry of Civil Aviation said the passenger had declared the firearm along with 21 live cartridges at the check-in counter as required under the prescribed procedure. He was then escorted to the designated screening area for mandatory security checks. During handling and inspection of the weapon, a round was accidentally discharged, injuring two screening personnel. The government has debunked a video being circulated on social media by Pakistani propaganda accounts which claim that President Draupadi Murmu has given a statement regarding the setting up of an inquiry commission related to Rafale aircraft. The fact-check unit of the Press Information Bureau, PIB, has informed that the claim is fake. PIB informed that the President of India has not made any such statement. Army Chief General Dhiraj Seth embarked on an official visit to Nepal today. The three-day visit aims to further strengthen the close defense cooperation and military-to-military ties between India and Nepal. Tomorrow, General Seth will lay a wreath at the Army Pavilion, Tundikhel, and receive a guard of honor at the Nepali Army headquarters. He will interact with the Chief of the Army Staff, Nepali Army, and will be briefed by the Director General Military Operations in Nepali Army on issues of mutual interest. In Jammu and Kashmir, the much-awaited Sungal Tunnel on the Jammu-Poonch National Highway has been open for public movement, providing a major boost to connectivity with Rajouri, Poonch and Nowshera. Constructed by the Border Roads Organization through the Kalidhar Range, the 2.79-kilometer tunnel will bypass a difficult stretch of the existing route, reducing the travel distance by around 13 kilometers and saving considerable travel time. Built at a cost of around 600 crore rupees, the tunnel is currently open only to light vehicles from 8 a.m. to 8 p.m. In Indonesia, a 14-day emergency response period was declared in East Nusa Tenggara province today after a powerful 7.7 magnitude earthquake struck off the coast of Flores yesterday morning. According to a decree issued by the East Nusa Tenggara governor, Melki Lakalena, the emergency response will remain in effect till the 28th of this month. The measure is intended to facilitate disaster response, evacuations, relief distribution and recovery efforts in the affected areas. Indonesia's National Disaster Management Agency said that the earthquake and 341 aftershocks had killed 51 people and injured 113 others. In basketball, China defeated Qatar 118-66 in the FIBA Under-18 Asia Cup competition at the Veer Savarkar Sports Complex in Ahmedabad, Gujarat today. The Chinese team dominated from the opening quarter and maintained its control throughout the game, securing a convincing 52-point victory. In cricket, India were 413-6 against host Sri Lanka on the second day of the first test of the two-match series at Galle when reports last came in. Earlier in the day, the first two sessions were washed out due to a wet outfield caused by heavy rains, leaving India on their overnight score of 288-2. The second and the final test of the series will begin from the 23rd of this month in Colombo. Union Minister Manohar Lal paid tributes to freedom fighter Maharani Avanti Bai Lodhi on her birth anniversary today. Speaking at an event at Karnal in Haryana on the occasion, the minister said that the contributions of brave women and great warriors to the country's freedom struggle can never be forgotten. He said Maharani Avanti Bai Lodhi displayed exceptional courage and valor in fighting British rule during the 1857 uprising. He said her sacrifice and patriotism continue to inspire the younger generation to serve the nation. The National Institute of Electronics and Information Technology has launched a national cybersecurity and artificial intelligence hackathon named Cyber Kushti 2026. And with that, we end this news bulletin.

This is Akashwani, the news, read by Nishit Kumar. Union Home Minister Amit Shah said that empowering the youth, poor and women and farmers is essential to achieving the goal of making India a fully developed nation by 2047. He said the Narendra Modi government is giving special attention to the welfare and development of these sections. Mr. Shah was addressing a program in Alwar, Rajasthan today after laying the foundation stones for and inaugurating a development project worth over 6,400 crore rupees across 17 districts of the state. He said the government has launched several initiatives for the welfare of farmers. He noted that from 2014 to 2026, the Modi government had introduced major schemes for farmers and continuously increased the minimum support price. Mr. Shah also highlighted the potential of the dairy sector to transform the rural economy. He said efforts would be made to ensure that high-yielding breeds of cows and buffaloes reach households

across Rajasthan. On the occasion, the Union Home Minister also transferred funds under the Chief Minister Kisan Samman Nidhi scheme directly into farmers' bank accounts. A Tiranga Yatra was held in Karnal today as part of the Har Ghar Tiranga campaign. The Har Ghar Tiranga campaign is being conducted across the country from the 9th to 17th of this month. Union Power Minister Manohar Lal flagged off the Tiranga Yatra. A large number of people participated in the procession carrying the tricolour. The Union Minister himself joined the procession on a motorcycle, boosting the enthusiasm of the participants. The objective of the Yatra was to convey the message of patriotism and national pride to every citizen. A grand Tiranga Yatra was organised at Ballabgarh in Haryana today under the leadership of Union Minister of State for Cooperation Krishan Pal Gurjar and former Cabinet Minister and MLA Pandit Moolchand Sharma. The procession began at the Sector 3 bridge and passed through the Tigaon Road and the bus stand market before concluding at the Ballabgarh block level office. Thousands of people participated in the Yatra carrying the tricolour and raising patriotic songs such as Bharat Mata Ki Jai, Vande Mataram and Jai Hind. Addressing the gathering, Mr. Gurjar called upon citizens to strengthen the unity and integrity of the nation and contribute to the country's progress. Vice President C.P. Radhakrishnan has called upon graduating students to use their knowledge, skills and innovation for nation building guided by the principle of nation first. Addressing the 22nd convocation of SRM, Institute of Science and Technology, at Kattankulathur near Chennai, the Vice President said India's youth have a vital role to play in the country's journey towards Viksit Bharat by 2047. Recalling India's response to the COVID-19 pandemic, Mr. Radhakrishnan said India supplied vaccines to more than 100 countries, demonstrating its commitment to global welfare and humanity. Army Chief General Dhiraj Seth embarked on an official visit to Nepal today. The three-day visit aims to further strengthen the close defence cooperation and military-to-military ties between India and Nepal. Tomorrow, General Seth will lay a wreath at the Army Pavilion, Tundikhel, and receive a guard of honour at the Nepali Army headquarters. He will interact with the Chief of the Army Staff in Nepali Army and will be briefed by the Director General Military Operations in Nepali Army on issues of mutual interest. In Jammu and Kashmir, the much-awaited Sungal Tunnel on the Jammu-Poonch National Highway has been opened for public movement, providing a major boost to connectivity with Rajouri, Poonch and Nowshera. Constructed by the Border Roads Organization through the Kalidhar Range, the 2.79-kilometre tunnel will bypass a difficult stretch of the existing route, reducing the travel distance by around 13 kilometers and saving considerable time. Built at a cost of around 600 crore rupees, the tunnel is currently open only to light vehicles from 8 a.m. to 8 p.m. In basketball, China defeated Qatar 118-66 in the FIBA Under-18 Asia Cup competition at the Veer Savarkar Sports Complex in Ahmedabad, Gujarat today. The Chinese team dominated from the opening quarter and maintained its control throughout the game, securing a convincing 52-point victory. The BWF Badminton World Championship is set to begin at the Indira Gandhi Indoor Stadium in New Delhi tomorrow. India is hosting the World Championships after 17 years. Shuttlers PV Sindhu, Lakshya Sen, Ayush Shetty, Satvik Sairaj, Ranki Reddy and Chirag Shetty, Trisha Jolly and Gayatri Gopichand will be leading the charge for the Indian contingent. And with that, we end this news bulletin.

0: 9 persons have been arrested in connection with the case. Import of areca nuts into India attracts a basic customs duty of 100%. However, eligible imports under the SAFTA agreement are exempt from customs duty. We have more from our correspondent.
1: The DRI said intelligence gathered during the investigation indicated that certain syndicates were fraudulently claiming SAFTA benefits on a large scale. The syndicates were importing areca nuts originating from Indonesia, Thailand, Malaysia and other Southeast Asian countries but declaring their country of origin as Bangladesh while importing them into India. Based on intelligence inputs, the DRI conducted simultaneous searches at multiple premises linked to importers, customs brokers and IEC holders in Kolkata and Visakhapatnam. Several incriminating documents and other evidence establishing the Southeast Asian origin of the areca nuts were recovered. The investigation is continuing to identify other members of the syndicate and determine the full extent of the revenue loss. Saklayan Akhtar for Akashwani News, Delhi.
0: Odisha is facing a fresh flood threat as a well-marked low-pressure area over the northwest Bay of Bengal is likely to intensify, with northern part of the state expected to bear the brunt of torrential rain. Our correspondent reports that with 5.15 lakh people affected and 947 villages inundated, the state government has cancelled the leave of officials and placed the entire flood management machinery on high alert. Our correspondent has the details.
2: The flood situation remains critical in several parts of Odisha, with 49 blocks and 5 urban areas affected and about 2.37 lakh people evacuated to safety. Nearly 293 relief camps are operating across the affected areas. The Chief Secretary Anu Garg reviewed the situation with district collectors, directing officials to remain in the field and cancelling leave in flood-affected districts. Senior officers with previous flood management experience have been deployed to Bhadrak, Baleswar and Jajpur districts, while an additional chief engineer has been sent to assist the affected districts. Kendrapada, Puri and Angul are also among the badly affected areas. With water receding slowly in some places, residents face the added danger of snakes and crocodiles entering inundated villages. Schools will remain closed tomorrow in Bhadrak, Keonzhar and Mayurbhanj districts. Prakash Das for Akashwani News, Bhubaneswar.
0: The India Meteorological Department, IMD, has issued a red alert for heavy to very heavy rainfall over Gangetic, West Bengal and Odisha for tomorrow. Similar conditions are also expected over Arunachal Pradesh, Chhattisgarh, Jharkhand, Uttar Pradesh, Eastern Madhya Pradesh, Himachal Pradesh, Jammu and Kashmir, Ladakh and Uttarakhand for the next 2 days. In Jammu and Kashmir, the much-awaited Sungal Tunnel on the Jammu-Poonch National Highway has been opened to the public, providing a major boost to connectivity with the twin border districts of Rajouri and Poonch and surrounding areas. Constructed by the Border Roads Organization, the tunnel was earlier scheduled to open to the public on the 22nd of August. We have a report.
3: The 2.79 kilometers long strategic tunnel constructed through the Kalidhar range will bypass a difficult stretch of the existing route and is expected to reduce the travel distance by around 13 kilometers, besides saving considerable travel time. The development comes as the widening and upgradation work on the Akhnoor-Rajouri-Poonch road continues at a rapid pace. The Sungal Tunnel has been constructed at an estimated cost of around 600 crore. While the tunnel has now been opened for public movement, some construction and finishing work is still underway. For the time being, only light vehicles have been permitted to use the tunnel. The heavy vehicle movement could be permitted in the coming months once the remaining work is completed. The opening of the Sungal Tunnel, along with the already operational Kandi Tunnel, located a few kilometers behind it, is expected to significantly improve road connectivity and ease travel towards the Pir Panchal region. Then Gulshan Raina for Akashwani News from Jammu.
0: Ukraine and Russia exchanged missile and drone strikes today, with attacks killing at least 11 people on both sides. Ukraine launched hundreds of drones across Russia in one of Kyiv's largest aerial attacks of the war, killing 6 people. Meanwhile, Russian strikes killed 5 people in Ukraine. In the FIH Women's Hockey World Cup, India began their campaign with a thrilling 2-2 draw against China in a group stage match at Amstel Veen in the Netherlands today. India and China are in Pool D alongside England and South Africa. The top 2 teams from the pool will advance to the next round. The BWF Badminton World Championship is set to begin at the Indira Gandhi Indoor Stadium in New Delhi tomorrow. India is hosting the World Championships after 17 years. Shuttlers PV Sindhu, Lakshya Sen, Ayush Shetty, Satvik Sairaj,

irregularities in the recruitment process. The protesters have also announced plans to get out the chief minister's residence on the 20th of this month. India Meteorological Department, IMD, has issued a red alert for heavy to very heavy rainfall over Gangetic, West Bengal and Odisha for tomorrow. Similar conditions are also expected over Arunachal Pradesh, Chhattisgarh, Jharkhand, Uttar Pradesh, Eastern Madhya Pradesh, Himachal Pradesh, Jammu and Kashmir, Ladakh and Uttarakhand for the next 2 days. The Met Department has said that heavy rainfall is expected over Assam, Meghalaya, Bihar, Haryana, Chandigarh and Delhi for tomorrow. And that is the end of this news bulletin.

0: चार बुलेटिन समाप्त हुआ।
1: 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He said the Narendra Modi government is giving special attention to the welfare and development of these sections. Mr. Shah was addressing a program in Alwar, Rajasthan yesterday after laying the foundation stones for and inaugurating development projects worth over 6,400 crore rupees across 17 districts of the state. He said the government has launched several initiatives for the welfare of farmers. He noted that from 2014 to 2026, the Modi government had introduced major schemes for farmers and continuously increased the minimum support price. Mr. Shah also highlighted the potential of the dairy sector to transform the rural economy. Vice President C.P. Radhakrishnan has called upon graduating students to use their knowledge, skills and innovation for nation building, guided by the principle of Nation First. Addressing the 22nd convocation of SRM Institute of Science and Technology at Kattankulathur near Chennai, the Vice President said, India's youth have a vital role to play in the country's journey towards Viksit Bharat by 2047. Recalling India's response to the COVID-19 pandemic, Mr. Radhakrishnan said, India supplied vaccines to more than 100 countries, demonstrating its commitment to global welfare and humanity. Air India has announced that all its flights to and from Visakhapatnam will operate from the new Alluri Sitaram Raju International Airport at Bhogapuram from today, using the existing airport code VTZ. In a press release, Air India informed that the airline will continue to operate 14 weekly flights from Bhogapuram and Delhi, providing convenient connectivity to major domestic and international destinations through its hubs. Spread over 77,342 square meters, the new terminal offers enhanced passenger comfort and operational efficiency. Following the Controller and Auditor General of India CAG report on drinking water quality, Railway Minister Ashwini Vaishnaw yesterday conducted a day-long review of drinking water quality across the railway network. He also directed officials to take immediate corrective measures to ensure safe and clean drinking water for passengers. As part of the measures, a new tank-to-tap water filtration and monitoring system will be installed at nearly 20,000 locations, including water coolers, and a comprehensive water filtration and monitoring system will be installed at approximately 20,000 points across the railway network, along with the replacement of water tanks. The minister stressed the need for strict compliance with regular water quality testing at both source and outlet points. He also called for centralized monitoring, clear accountability and regular cleaning and maintenance of water storage tanks. The National Testing Agency NTA has announced retests for three papers of the UGC NET examination, English, Commerce and Sociology, following complaints about several errors in these papers. The NTA said the English paper will be held on the 9th of September from 9 a.m. to 12 noon in Shift 1, while the Commerce paper will be conducted the same day from 3 p.m. to 6 p.m. in Shift 2. The sociology paper will be held on the 10th of September from 9 a.m. to 12 noon in Shift 1. The NTA had conducted the UGC NET June 2026 examination from the 22nd to 30th of June across 87 subjects for the award of Junior Research Fellowship, eligibility for Assistant Professor and admission to PhD programs. The BWF Badminton World Championships is set to begin at the Indira Gandhi Indoor Stadium in New Delhi today. India is hosting the World Championships after 17 years. Shuttlers PV Sindhu, Lakshya Sen, Ayush Shetty, Satvik Sairaj, Ranki Reddy and Chirag Shetty, Teesa Jolly and Gayatri Gopichand will be leading the charge for the Indian contingent. Talking to media ahead of the tournament, former world champion and two-time Olympic medalist P.V. Sindhu backed Prime Minister Narendra Modi's vision of hosting Olympics in India. India Meteorological Department has issued a red alert for heavy to very heavy rainfall over Gangetic, West Bengal and Odisha for today. Similar conditions are also expected over Arunachal Pradesh, Chhattisgarh, Jharkhand, Uttar Pradesh, East MP, Himachal Pradesh, Jammu and Kashmir, Ladakh and Uttarakhand.

0: and development of these sections. Mr. Shah was addressing a program in Alwar, Rajasthan, yesterday after laying the foundation stones for and inaugurating development projects worth over 6,400 crore rupees across 17 districts of the state. He said the government has launched several initiatives for the welfare of farmers. He noted that from 2014 to 2026, the Modi government had introduced major schemes for farmers and continuously increased the minimum support price. Mr. Shah also highlighted the potential of the dairy sector to transform the rural economy. Air India has announced that all its flights to and from Visakhapatnam will operate from the new Alluri Sitarama Raju International Airport at Bhogapuram from today, using the existing airport code VTZ. In a press release, Air India informed that the airline will continue to operate 14 weekly flights from Bhogapuram and Delhi, providing convenient connectivity to major domestic and international destinations through its hubs. Spread over 77,342 square meters, the new terminal offers enhanced passenger comfort and operational efficiency. Following the Comptroller and Auditor General of India CAG report on drinking water quality, Railway Minister Ashwini Vaishnav yesterday conducted a day-long review of drinking water quality across the railway network. He also directed officials to take immediate corrective measures to ensure safe and clean drinking water for passengers. As part of the measures, a new tank-to-tap water filtration and monitoring system will be installed at nearly 20,000 locations, including water coolers, and a comprehensive water filtration and monitoring system will be installed at approximately 20,000 points across the railway network, along with the replacement of water tanks. The minister stressed the need for strict compliance with regular water quality testing at both source and outlet points. He also called for centralized monitoring, clear accountability, and regular cleaning and maintenance of water storage tanks. The National Testing Agency NTA has announced a retest for three papers of the UGC NET examination, English, Commerce and Sociology, following complaints about several errors in these papers. NTA said the English paper will be held on 9th September from 9 a.m. to 12 noon in shift 1, while the Commerce paper will be conducted the same day from 3 p.m. to 6 p.m. in shift 2. The Sociology paper will be held on 10th September from 9 a.m. to 12 noon in shift 1. The NTA had conducted the UGC NET June 2026 examination from 22nd to 30th June across 87 subjects for the award of Junior Research Fellowship, eligibility for Assistant Professor and admission to PhD programs. India Meteorological Department has issued a red alert for heavy to very heavy rainfall over Gangetic, West Bengal and Odisha for today. Similar conditions are also expected over Arunachal Pradesh, Chhattisgarh, Jharkhand, Uttar Pradesh, Eastern Madhya Pradesh, Himachal Pradesh, Jammu and Kashmir, Ladakh and Uttarakhand for the next 24 hours. The Met Department said that heavy rainfall is expected over Assam, Meghalaya, Bihar, Haryana, Chandigarh and Delhi for today. The BWF Badminton World Championship is set to begin at the Indira Gandhi Indoor Stadium in New Delhi today. India is hosting the World Championships after 17 years. Shuttlers PV Sindhu, Lakshya Sen, Ayush Shetty, Satvik Sairaj Ranki Reddy and Chirag Shetty, Teresa Jolly and Gayatri Gopichand will be leading the charge for the Indian contingent. Talking to media ahead of the tournament, former world champion and two-time Olympic medalist PV Sindhu backed PM Modi's vision of hosting Olympics in India. The Indian men's hockey team will look to build on its winning start to the FIH Hockey World Cup 2026 when it takes on England in its second Pool D match at the Wagener Hockey Stadium in Amstelveen in Netherlands today. India began its campaign with a 3-1 win over Wales, while England also made a strong start by defeating Pakistan 4-1. And that is the end of this news bulletin.
1: आप सुन रहे हैं AIR लाइव न्यूज 24x7। 1:10 हो चुके हैं। वक्त है कार्यक्रम गीत सुनहरे, गोल्डन एरा फिल्म संगीत। जी हाँ, वो गीत जो उन जमाने के साथ साथ आज के जमाने को भी छू देते हैं, उन्हीं गीतों का सफर शुरू हो रहा है इस कार्यक्रम में। आज मैं हूँ आपके साथ पूजा भारती। गीत सुनहरे

0: All its flights to and from Vishakhapatnam will operate from the new Alluri Sitarama Raju International Airport at Bhogapuram from today using the existing airport code VTZ. In a press release, Air India informed that the airline will continue to operate 14 weekly flights between Bhogapuram and Delhi, providing convenient connectivity to major domestic and international destinations through its hubs. Spread over 77,342 square meters, the new terminal offers enhanced passenger comfort and operational efficiency. Following the Comptroller and Auditor General of India CAG report on drinking water quality, Railway Minister Ashwini Vaishnav yesterday conducted a day-long review of drinking water quality across the railway network. He also directed officials to take immediate corrective measures to ensure safe and clean drinking water for passengers. As part of the measures, a new tank-to-tap water filtration and monitoring system will be installed at nearly 20,000 locations, including water coolers, and a comprehensive water filtration and monitoring system will be installed at approximately 20,000 points across the railway network, along with the replacement of water tanks. The minister stressed the need for strict compliance with regular water quality testing at both source and outlet points. He also called for centralized monitoring, clear accountability, and regular cleaning and maintenance of water storage tanks. U.S. negotiator and President Donald Trump's son-in-law Jared Kushner held a rare meeting with the Hamas chief yesterday in a new diplomatic effort to make progress in the stalled Gaza ceasefire. Kushner will meet with Israel's prime minister today. The talks aim to salvage the new 15-point U.S.-backed roadmap for Hamas to disarm in Gaza and Israel to withdraw from the Palestinian territory shattered by war. A meeting between Kushner, fellow envoy Steve Witkoff, and Hamas leaders in Egypt last year helped clinch the ceasefire, whose progress until now had been stalled over the key issues of Hamas's disarmament. The rare meeting in Egypt with Hamas's Khalil al-Haya was confirmed by a regional official and a Hamas official. India Meteorological Department has issued a red alert for heavy to very heavy rainfall over Gangetic, West Bengal and Odisha for today. Similar conditions are also expected over Arunachal Pradesh, Chhattisgarh, Jharkhand, Uttar Pradesh, Eastern Madhya Pradesh, Himachal Pradesh, Jammu and Kashmir, Ladakh and Uttarakhand for the next 24 hours. The Met Department said that heavy rainfall is expected over Assam, Meghalaya, Bihar, Haryana, Chandigarh and Delhi for today. The BWF Badminton World Championship is set to begin at the Indira Gandhi Indoor Stadium in New Delhi today. India is hosting the World Championships after 17 years. Shuttlers PV Sindhu, Lakshya Sen, Ayush Shetty, Satvik Sairaj Ranki Reddy and Chirag Shetty, Teresa Jolly and Gayatri Gopichand will be leading the charge for the Indian contingent. Talking to media ahead of the tournament, former world champion and two-time Olympic medalist PV Sindhu backed PM Modi's vision of hosting Olympics in India. The Indian men's hockey team will look to build on its winning start to the FIH Hockey World Cup 2026 when it takes on England in its second Pool D match at the Wagener Hockey Stadium in Amstelveen in Netherlands today. India began its campaign with a 3-1 win over Wales, while England also made a strong start by defeating Pakistan 4-1. With both teams looking for another victory, today's clash would play a key role in deciding which side finishes on top of Pool D. A win for either side would strengthen its position in Pool D. And that is the end of this news bulletin.
1: आप सुन रहे हैं AIR Live News 24x7. 2:10 हो चुके हैं. आई श्रोताओं, सुनते हैं कार्यक्रम गीत बहार. नॉनस्टॉप फिल्म म्यूजिक मेरे यानी कि पूजा भारती के साथ.

0: efficiency. Following the Comptroller and Auditor General of India CAG report on drinking water quality, Railway Minister Ashwini Vaishnav yesterday conducted a day-long review of drinking water quality across the railway network. He also directed officials to take immediate corrective measures to ensure safe and clean drinking water for passengers. As part of the measures, a new tank-to-tap water filtration and monitoring system will be installed at nearly 20,000 locations, including water coolers, and a comprehensive water filtration and monitoring system will be installed at approximately 20,000 points across the railway network, along with the replacement of water tanks. The minister stressed the need for strict compliance with regular water quality testing at both source and outlet points. He also called for centralized monitoring, clear accountability, and regular cleaning and maintenance of water storage tanks. U.S. negotiator and President Donald Trump's son-in-law, Jared Kushner, held a rare meeting with the Hamas chief yesterday in a new diplomatic effort to make progress in the stalled Gaza ceasefire. Kushner will meet with Israel's PM today. The talks aim to salvage the new 15-point U.S.-backed roadmap for Hamas to disarm in Gaza and Israel to withdraw from the Palestinian territory shattered by war. A meeting between Kushner, fellow envoy Steve Witkoff, and Hamas leaders in Egypt last year helped clinch the ceasefire, whose progress until now had been stalled over the key issues of Hamas's disarmament. The rare meeting in Egypt with Hamas's Khalil al-Haya was confirmed by a regional official and a Hamas official. India Meteorological Department has issued a red alert for heavy to very heavy rainfall over Gangetic West Bengal and Odisha for today. Similar conditions are also expected over Arunachal Pradesh, Chhattisgarh, Jharkhand, Uttar Pradesh, Eastern Madhya Pradesh, Himachal Pradesh, Jammu and Kashmir, Ladakh and Uttarakhand for the next 24 hours. The Met Department said that heavy rainfall is expected over Assam, Meghalaya, Bihar, Haryana, Chandigarh and Delhi for today. The BWF Badminton World Championship is set to begin at the Indira Gandhi Indoor Stadium in New Delhi today. India is hosting the World Championships after 17 years. Shuttlers PV Sindhu, Lakshya Sen, Ayush Shetty, Satvik Sairaj Ranki Reddy and Chirag Shetty, Trisha Joly and Gayatri Gopichand will be leading the charge for the Indian contingent. Talking to media ahead of the tournament, former world champion and two-time Olympic medalist PV Sindhu backed Prime Minister Narendra Modi's vision of hosting Olympics in India. The Indian men's hockey team will look to build on its winning start to the FIH Hockey World Cup 2026 when it takes on England in its second Pool D match at the Wagener Hockey Stadium in Amstelveen in Netherlands today. India began its campaign with a 3-1 win over Wales, while England also made a strong start by defeating Pakistan 4-1. With both teams looking for another victory, today's clash could play a key role in deciding which side finishes on top of Pool D. A win for either side would strengthen its position in Pool D. The top two teams from each of the four pools will advance to the next stage and remain in contention for the semi-finals. And that is the end of this news bulletin.
1: ये आकाशवाणी दिल्ली का एआई लाइव 24/7 चैनल है और स्टूडियो की घड़ी में रात के 3:10 हुए हैं। जितना ये वक्त है कार्यक्रम गीतों और गजलों का। आज के गीत गजल कार्यक्रम में मैं हूं आपके साथ, आपकी अपनी सरिता। स्वीकार कीजिए मेरा प्यार भरा नमस्कार। कार्यक्रम का आगाज करते हैं उस्ताद राशिद खान के खूबसूरत सी गजल के साथ।

This is Akashvani. The news read by Ashish P. Abraham. Union Home Minister Amit Shah has said that empowering the youth, poor, women and farmers is essential to achieving the goal of making India a fully developed nation by 2047. He said the Narendra Modi government is giving special attention to the welfare and development of these sections. Mr. Shah was addressing a program in Alwar, Rajasthan yesterday after laying the foundation stones for and inaugurating development projects worth over 6,400 crore rupees across 17 districts of the state. He said the government has launched several initiatives for the welfare of farmers. He noted that from 2014 to 2026, the Modi government had introduced major schemes for farmers and continuously increased the minimum support price. Mr. Shah also highlighted the potential of the dairy sector to transform the rural economy. Minister of State for Personnel, Public Grievances and Pensions, Dr. Jitendra Singh will confer the National Anubhav Awards 2026 in New Delhi today. The Ministry of Personnel, Public Grievances and Pensions said the event will also feature the release of the handbook on Pension Mitra and guidelines for the Nationwide Digital Life Certificate DLC Campaign 5. It also said that a bank exhibition will also be organized as part of the program, where 17 pension disbursing banks will showcase their products and services designed for the retiring employees. Air India has announced that all its flights to and from Visakhapatnam will operate from the new Alluri Sitarama Raju International Airport at Bhogapuram from today using the existing airport code VTZ. In a press release, Air India informed that the airline will continue to operate 14 weekly flights between Bhogapuram and Delhi, providing convenient connectivity to major domestic and international destinations through its hubs. Spread over 77,342 square meters, the new terminal offers enhanced passenger comfort and operational efficiency. More than 200 students from Indian schools in Muscat visited Indian naval ship INS Imphal, the indigenously built Indian warship at Sultan Qaboos Port in the Omani state capital, the Indian embassy in Oman said. Earlier, the Indian Navy said that the country's maritime presence was reflected with Indian naval ships at various ports overseas, including Muscat, Ponta Delgada and Djibouti on India's Independence Day. INS Imphal, a Visakhapatnam class destroyer, flew the tricolour in Oman during the port call at Muscat. India's ambassador to Oman, Prashant Pise, visited the warship and congratulated the crew on the occasion. U.S.

0: Negotiator and President Donald Trump's son-in-law Jared Kushner held a rare meeting with the Hamas chief yesterday in a new diplomatic effort to make progress in the stalled Gaza ceasefire. Kushner will meet with Israel's prime minister today. The talks aim to salvage the new 15-point U.S.-backed roadmap for Hamas to disarm in Gaza and Israel to withdraw from the Palestinian territory shattered by war. A meeting between Kushner, fellow envoy Steve Witkoff, and Hamas leaders in Egypt last year helped clinch the ceasefire, whose progress until now had been stalled over the key issue of Hamas's disarmament. India Meteorological Department has issued a red alert for heavy to very heavy rainfall over Gangetic, West Bengal and Odisha for today. Similar conditions are also expected over Arunachal Pradesh, Chhattisgarh, Jharkhand, Uttar Pradesh, Eastern Madhya Pradesh, Himachal Pradesh, Jammu and Kashmir, Ladakh and Uttarakhand for the next 24 hours. The Met Department said that heavy rainfall is expected over Assam, Meghalaya, Bihar, Haryana, Chandigarh and Delhi for today. The BWF Badminton World Championship is set to begin at the Indira Gandhi Indoor Stadium in New Delhi today. India is hosting the World Championships after 17 years. Shuttlers PV Sindhu, Lakshya Sen, Ayush Shetty, Satvik Sai Raj Ranki Reddy, and Chirag Shetty, Trisha Jolly, and Gayatri Gopichand will be leading the charge for the Indian contingent. The Indian men's hockey team will look to build on its winning start to the FIH Hockey World Cup 2026 when it takes on England in its second Pool D match at the Wagner Hockey Stadium in Amstelveen in Netherlands today. India began its campaign with a 3-1 win over Wales, while England also made a strong start by defeating Pakistan 4-1. With both teams looking for another victory, today's clash could play a key role in deciding which side finishes on top of Pool D. And that is the end of this news bulletin.
1: ये आकाशवाणी दिल्ली का इंद्रप्रस्थ चैनल है। मीडियम वेव 368.3 मीटर अर्थात 819 किलो हर्ट्ज, डीआरएम 810 किलो हर्ट्ज पर। आइए सुनते हैं कार्यक्रम, आओ योग करें। आज के आओ योग करें कार्यक्रम में आप सुनेंगे दीर्घ श्वास प्रीक्षा और आसन।